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0: 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The entire madhouse will be back in here, although I did appreciate my brother B-Dot filling in.
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trust him, it's a scam. 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

0: why couldn't I? When they only 13, why shouldn't I? Only platinums on the wrist, how hood am I? 25 year run, how good am I? Oh my God, Rolls Royce all electric. Oh my God, spectacular the specter. Oh my God, he called a phone talking reckless. Oh my God, I had to wake up for breakfast. There's a guest list for the necklace. 84 carats playing Tetris. Oh my God, I'm LV and Y3. Oh my God, King pushing YG.
1: Oh my God. Oh my God, oh my God, hey, oh my God, oh my God, oh my God, oh my God.
2: They call him Mr. Incognito. Oh my God, oh
3: my God. Hey! We the one they're talking about. In the mobile box.
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5: 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What's up?
6: 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The entire Madhouse will be back in here, although I did appreciate my brother B-Dot filling in.
7: Damn right, it's always a pleasure when I get to come out to the Madhouse and sprinkle some of this dot sauce.

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0: they talking about?
1: 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The entire Madhouse will be back in here, although I did appreciate my brother B-Dot filling in.
0: Damn right, it's always a pleasure when I get to come out to the Madhouse and sprinkle some of this dot sauce.

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2: 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Salute No Limit Larry.
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0: for a chance to win tickets to see the R&B tour. 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
6: 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With a

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3: 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I'm talking about that dog in them. You ever hear the expression? Like you ain't got that dog in you. If you gotta fight, you better have a dog with you. 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Gotta have Top Dog with you. He got that dog in him. And he gonna fight. He gonna fight to the end. And you know what he gonna try to do.

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0: Podcast, Nolan Belaird, Morning Madhouse, clocking in one time for the one time. What's up, Tuesday? Taco Tuesday. 74 degrees in Charlotte, America. Today's high is going to be right in there, 94. Woo! It's already warm outside. It ain't going to do nothing but get more warmer out there. Welcome, Charlotte, America, to No Limit Larry in the Morning Madhouse. How y'all doing? In the Madhouse with me this morning, y'all say what's up to Miss Jessica, the girl net dope.
1: Good morning to you. Good morning to you. We're all in our places with bright smiling faces, and this is the way we start our new day. Good morning, everyone.
0: What's up, Miss Jessica?
1: Ain't nothing. How you doing?
0: I miss your face.
1: What's going on, man?
0: I'm good, man. I had a great time in L.A., man. It was good. A lot of people asked about you. They told me to tell you what's up. So, how you doing, Miss Jessica? But it was L.A. was good. It was a vibe. I don't know.
1: I could tell you out there having a good time.
0: It's just something about the vibe. They had that, what you call it, the anime fest out there. They shut the streets down for that. That was crazy. BET was crazy. They had a lot of stuff going on. L.A. just if you ain't never been, you need to just take a trip to L.A. Just one weekend. It's just a different type of vibe. Also, the man out with me in the morning, y'all say, what's up to Baby?
2: I say, good morning.
0: West Charlotte.
2: Good morning.
0: East Charlotte.
2: Good morning.
0: South Charlotte.
2: Good morning.
0: North Charlotte.
2: Good morning.
0: Oh, wow. What's up, Mike?
3: What's happening?
0: Yeah, good. Woo, it was going down while I left, but Melo got up out of here. They traded Melo while I was gone. John Morant got a new home. Miles Bridges got up out of here. Well, we had a fire sale. While I was like, boy, I left to go to L.A. They just got rid of everybody. I thought Burpee was going to be gone when I came back. I was like, dang, they just got rid of everybody.
3: Me too.
0: They got, dang, Melo out of here. Miles out of here.
3: Fire sale.
0: Yeah. It was. Hey. Well, shout out to John Morant. He is now a Portland Trailblazer. You know, him and Memphis, the Grizzlies, they stopped agreeing up there a long time ago. So they finally, you know, moved him to Portland. Now see how now Portland has like 9 point guards on the roster. Now they're saying Damon Lillard is going to be looking for a new home. Jaylen Brown is going to be looking for a new home. They're saying, this NBA thing about to be crazy. They're saying LeBron and AD trying to get the Golden State to form the Big Unk team. They gonna call Golden State the Big Unk team if they pull
3: they
0: off.
3: They got no choice but to call them.
0: If they pull off what they try to pull off.
3: Boy.
0: Crazy, crazy, crazy things going down in the NBA. And for all you scientific buffs out there, Strawberry Moon is out there. Mean that, you know, it's the first full moon of the summer, which took place on yesterday. It's still out there today. They call it a Strawberry Moon, represents the harvest. And we kicked off the second Mercury retrograde of the year, if you believe in all that kind of stuff. So if crazy stuff happening in your life, blame it on the Mercury retrograde. It's from now until July 23rd. There's a lot of people that believe in that kind of stuff, so shout out to them. Today's Inspiration Power Word of the Morning is coming from Pastor R.J. Davis.
4: I'm Pastor R.J. Davis, and this is your moment of inspiration. 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
0: 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I love God. You don't love God? 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
4: Power 98. All right, boys, hot outside already. 74 degrees. This is probably going to be the coolest it get today. Today's high is going to be right near 94. 94 is your high for the day. Hey, man, hydrate yourself. You're going to be working out there in that heat. You're going to be out there in that heat. Make sure you hydrate yourself. Don't need nobody out there passing out. 74 degrees on your way at the house this morning. It's No Limit Larry in the morning madhouse. Hey, y'all know what time it is. Time for your madhouse question of the day. Hashtag MHQOTD.
5: Let's talk about who?
4: What?
5: Let's talk about. Let's talk about who?
6: What?
5: Let's talk about.
6: Madhouse question of the day. Today is National Social Media Day. So we're asking you, what is a rabbit hole that you always find yourself going down on social media?
4: I don't always find myself going down this one, but I have before. Just gets them a damn animals. That was my old one. It was animals and their activities and things that they was doing with each other. But that was when I was down. But now it's these AI babies. It's these two AI babies I watch, and I watch them all day. Just it's them AI babies on Instagram. They be blacking. They be making the babies do crazy stuff. So yeah, the AI babies.
6: What is a rabbit? I go down different ones at different times.
4: Mm-hmm.
6: Currently, I just finished this one up. I literally just finished this one up. It is that cult that I've been telling you all about, that Nature Boy cult.
4: Mm.
6: Going down the rabbit hole of that whole Nature Boy and Carbon Nation, if you all are familiar with it. Yeah, went down that rabbit hole. If y'all are familiar with the YouTube series, I watched the whole thing, all 46 episodes.
4: 46?
6: I watched the Hulu documentary on it. It is just intriguing. Cults are intriguing to me.
4: Yeah.
6: And like, I recently found out that one of my friends was in one. It was in a cult.
4: What?
6: Yeah. So, but yeah. So this time it's been that Nature Boy one.
4: Mm.
7: Mine will be, it's a bunch of pages that post stuff that aren't meant to be posted, like freak accidents or stuff that happened to people on live TV. Like, it was this one page where this guy's son was murdered, and then he was waiting in the airport in a disguise for them to transfer the suspect, and he turned around and shot him while he was walking with the police.
4: Mm.
7: And so it's stuff like that. I don't know why I fall down that rabbit hole, but every single time, it pop up, it says stuff not meant to be on TV, world's scariest moments, something like that. I go down that rabbit hole every time I see it.
4: How do we get in on this?
6: Go to social media at Hey Miss Jessica, at I Am No Limit Larry, at I'm Just Burpee, or you can always text your response to us at 980-737-9898.
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27: 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Here's your Channel 9 Severe Weather Center 9 forecast.
29: Good morning. I'm Channel 9 meteorologist Keith Monday. It's warm, humid out there this morning. We're going to heat right back up in the low 90s, feeling like upper 90s again this afternoon. And more heat comes in for the rest of the week. Mid-90s tomorrow, near 100 by Thursday, Friday, and into the 4th of July.
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3: 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Mother Khadijah Farrakhan, the wife of Louis Farrakhan, has passed away at the age of 90. She worked alongside her husband for a decade. A statement was released announcing her passing, with Louis Farrakhan expressing deep sadness and gratitude, saying Mother Khadijah has returned to Allah. Tributes have poured in, with some remembering her as a devoted follower, a true queen, a righteous woman, and one of the greatest examples of dignity, faith, loyalty, and grace. She married Louis Farrakhan in 1953. The couple had 9 children. She converted to Islam in 1955, the same year her husband joined the movement after being influenced by Malcolm X. RIP to Mother Khadijah Farrakhan. I'm Miss Jessica, the girl next door. That is your Nosy Neighbor News Quickie.
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5: 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The-

0: just out there in that heat. Make sure you hydrate yourself. We don't need nobody out there passing out. On the radio, this morning, of course, you got your Madhouse Classic Throwback. Burpee got the pick this morning. That's coming up right around 6:30. And then coming up at 6:40, it is a Teen Talk Tuesday. We will be joined by Charlotte's own Jair Alexander, former Green Bay Packer and former West Charlotte and Rocket River alum. Keep it tapped in. It's the plug. It's Pot 88.
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2: 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Do you sleep good?
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2: All right.
1: 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It's the Morning Madhouse on Power 98. 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
2: Madhouse classic throwback right there, man. Cam took y'all back to 2002 with that old boy. Coming up, Jair Alexander is invading the Madhouse on Teen Talk Tuesday. Boss Man D-Lo said we got a motion party.

0: Alexander.
1: 5.88 WPG, Charlotte's plug for new hip hop and R&B. You know what it is. Hey, it's No Limit Larry, the Morning Madhouse. Hey, my boy coming back to the city. Jair Alexander, what's up, Jair?
0: Yeah.
2: Yo, what's going on, man? Thanks for having me.
1: Man, it's always an honor and a pleasure. First off, man, congratulations on all your success that you had in your career throughout school, from college all the way to the NFL, big dog.
2: Hey, thank you. I appreciate that. Hey, solid made, man. Real solid baby right here.
1: Hey, Jair, man, talk about the process of coming from Rocky River High School, going to Louisville, and then making it to the NFL. What was the mindset like, man? Because we got a lot of teens that listen to this segment, listen to this show. What was your mindset, man, as a teenager, going through high school, then college, and then the NFL?
2: Oh, well, my biggest thing was making it out for me and my family. You know, I mean, we lived in so many places in Charlotte, man. So I knew that I wanted to get us out of that situation and have a better life.
1: You're doing it big. You're representing for the city. Like, who are some of your influences in Charlotte, man, that helped you get to where you are?
2: Man, I'm going to be honest. When I was in school, man, we had guys like Freaks. I mean, none that I can think of, really. You know, Charlotte went big on the football scene like that. You know, so it's like you kind of had a major way. But to be honest, man, I played offense, so I looked up to Steve Smith a whole bunch.
1: Oh, that's what's up.
0: Wow. Yeah,
1: when did you switch to DB?
2: Well, full time when I got to Louisville, because we had three corners go to the draft. And see, that's the thing, man. When you play in high school and you get to college, you know, you never know what position you can play. You know, so they needed corners, so I went right to corner, man.
1: That's a whole process, too, because we get, you know, coaching football. I coach football myself, so when you talk to these athletes, they think they're going to be stuck in one position their whole career, and we tell them all the time, like, bro, you might have to switch it up. You got to learn more than one thing.
2: Man, tell me about it. You know, my first 2 years of high school, I was at West Charlotte, and it's not the West Charlotte that it is today. So, you know. Wait, man, I had to grind, man. I had to get out the mud, for real.
0: Now, giving back to the youth, giving back to the community with what you got going on. Explain to the people the camp that you have, the 7-on-7.
2: Oh, yeah, so I got a 7-on-7 camp at my alma mater, Rocky River High School, July 18th. And, you know, we already posted the filling, so we got 10 teams already. We could take one or two more. Just come out, show your face, man. These guys are going to be competing. They're getting ready for the season, and we expect to see some good ball out there.
1: Jair, why come back to the city, man? Because a lot of people, they leave the city, they don't come back. Why you choose to come back to Charlotte, to where you from, bro?
2: Well, that's the exact reason. You know, I think it's important to give back to where you grew up. You know, I think you can touch a lot of lives that way. Just a few weeks ago, we had an award winner for a scholarship at my high school that the foundation that I've started. And she was super excited, man. So I think it's just important to give back to where you came from.
1: Congratulations on that scholarship. Tell me about your foundation and what y'all doing with your foundation.
2: Well, my foundation pretty much serves kids who don't have the financial means, you know. So we have a criteria and a grade sheet that they must hit in order to be applicable for the scholarship. So our winner this year was Nicole Smith. She's going to A&T, so give it up for Nicole Smith.
0: Oh, yeah. Andy Pride.
1: My man Burpee, he went to A&T.
0: Yes, sir.
2: Oh, yeah, so you know.
1: speaking of, like, you know, HBCUs and things like that, why you didn't choose HBCU? What made you choose Louisville over HBCU? Because so many kids now are going to HBCUs.
2: Man, you know, it's crazy because it was a point in time when I wasn't getting any offers where I would have loved to go to an HBCU. But I can remember I went to I forget what school it was, but anyway, we was out there at the camp or whatever. And they're like, man, look, man, we're not going to offer you, man. You're not coming here. You're too good.
0: Oh, wow.
1: So they wouldn't even offer you.
2: Like,
1: that's crazy.
2: We're not even wasting our time.
1: Yeah, that's crazy. They wouldn't even offer you because they said it was too good.
2: Yeah, they weren't wasting their time. They knew I was
0: going to
2: surpass that, so.
1: Yeah.
0: Oh, wow. That's dope. That's a good thing.
1: It is a good thing, but you look at it, and that's what we say about the John C. Smith. You know, I went to John C. Smith, and we talk about it. And I talked to Coach Flowers about that. Like, you got to go offer these kids, I think, regardless, because, you know, HBCUs can be on that level. You saw what Deion did at Jackson State. You know what I mean? They can be on that level. If we get them four and five star athletes to go to HBCUs, which at one time, that's the only college they could attend, we could compete with the other schools.
2: For sure, man. It's been done. I don't know why not. Charlotte has so much talent that just get overlooked, I feel like, man.
0: Yeah. Jair, you one of my favorite players, one of my favorite DBs to ever play the game. When you are giving back to the youth, are you trying to instill that same dog in them? Because there's a difference now in these kids. They didn't watch sports the way that we did growing up. They don't really learn the game the way that we did because we were outside. Are you trying to instill that dog in them that you got?
2: Well, that's the thing. You know, Steve Smith talked about this a bunch, but you either got the dog in you or you don't. So I'm not big on beating a dead horse. If you want to make it how I made it and get to where I want to get to, then follow these steps. And if not, then, hey, the video game is right there for you.
1: I love it. Speaking of video games, man, a lot of these guys now going to these colleges, they're on a video game and they're getting paid for it. They're getting paid that NIL money. What do you say to these guys out here, you know, trying to get to that level and get that NIL money and stuff like that?
2: Hey, you know, the biggest thing, just be smart with your money. You know, just be smart. That's what I would advise. And if you can, give me a little bit too.
1: Jair, the 707 is going down July 18th at Rockin' River. What time is it kicking off?
2: Oh, just get there early. Bring your popcorn. We're probably going to be up there early at 8 a.m. So, you know, if you get there at 10, that's fine.
1: And how can we find out information on your foundation?
2: Yeah, so just go to Jair Alexander Foundation. It's an Instagram page, and we have posts, you know, weekly, daily updates.
1: All right, man, it's going down. Look forward to seeing you and seeing you back here in Charlotte, America, as we call it now, back in the Queen City, man. Keep up the good work, and we'll see you July the 18th. You got to come in studio before then and sit down with us.
2: Say less. I'm there. You know it. We know the same people.
1: Appreciate you, Jair.
2: All righty. Thank you. Keeping it lit in the morning. Every morning. Every morning.
3: Yes, Sirski. Doing donuts in a six. Yes, sir.
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0: 98 WPG, Charlotte's Blood for New Hip Hop and R&B, 74 degrees in Charlotte, America. Today's high is going to be right in the 94. Oh, going to be hot out there, y'all. Going to be hot. Coming up, man, we letting y'all shine. You know, who you got on your shine list today? 980-737-9898. 980-737-9898. Who you letting shine? Mr. M is here.
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0: balling hard on another hemisphere.
1: Who here?
0: Somebody tell them people Mr. Him is here.
1: Mr. Him is here. No Limit Larry, the Money Mad House. Make sure y'all go get that brand new T.I. album gone. Download that thing. Kill the King. But the album fire.
0: Mr. Him.
1: T.I. rapping like the Rent dude, man. I think the Rent dude, because he rapping like his dude. Coming up next inside the Mad House, we letting y'all shine. We just want to spread some positivity in the negative world. 980-737-9898. Who you letting shine this morning?

0: 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Hello?
1: Hey, Johnson.
0: Hi, Amad Johnson.
1: Hey, baby.
2: What's up, Amad?
1: I'm Larry.
2: What up, Amad?
0: I'm great, my homeboy number one. How you doing?
1: I'm good, baby boy number two.
2: I'm chilling, man. How you?
1: Fine.
2: Man, I'm good, y'all.
1: What up, man? Baby,
2: today is Tuesday.
1: Tomorrow's
2: Stats Wednesday.
1: Yeah, stats tomorrow.
2: Definitely gonna be a stats tomorrow. I can't wait. Okay, do your thing. What up, boy? Yeah, I'm being stats tomorrow.
1: You be at Alibi Sunday tomorrow too.
2: I'm being Alibi Sunday.
1: I'm Larry.
2: What up?
1: You be a on Tuesday.
2: Mm-hmm.
1: Jessica.
0: Yes.
1: You be a practice Monday. Are you off Monday?
0: Off on Monday? I was off yesterday. Mm-hmm. I was sick.
1: I'm going to swear.
0: What?
1: Come in, class.
2: Yeah, what's up? You want to hear? I'm about to do it right now, okay? Amad Johnson, AHMAD. Amad Johnson. All right, man, I got some people that shine. I want to let my brother shine, my cousin Sharon shine. I had something happen. I was out of town. I needed them. They pulled up for you, boy, man. Shout out to my cousin. Shout out to my brother, man. Let them shine in the morning. And shout out to the Dub C basketball team, man. I've been watching them boys do their thing all summer. They've been doing their thing all summer, playing in different tournaments. Boy, they look good out there. Shout out to the Dub C hoops, man. Big, big shout out to them. Let them shine this morning. DJ Kahari, Chacho, them boys is out there. Who they out there hooping this summer? All right, coming up inside the madhouse, y'all know what's coming up next. Miss Justice got it for you. She's got your nose in the neighborhood. Who's gonna drop at 7:24? Your chance to go see Akon and Neo. Keep it tapped in. It's the plug.
3: 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Is that Lil Larry?
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3: Everybody know Larry.
4: Justin Burke.
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14: Good morning. I'm John. I'm meteorologist Keith Monday. It's warm, humid out there this morning. We're going to heat right back up in the low 90s, feeling like upper 90s again this afternoon. And more heat comes in for the rest of the week. Mid-90s tomorrow, near 100 by Thursday, Friday, and into the 4th of July.
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19: 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Cardi B is asking her fans to stop doing something. Got details about that. Drake finally won. Gonna let you know what. And someone debuted a new look that has the internet talking. Who is it?
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19: Here's Drake. It's Janice here on the Club. A million.

0: 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Speaks Law says, who speaks for you? We do.
1: What the hell?

0: neighbors. It's Miss Jessica, the girl next door. It's time for your nosy neighbor news for Tuesday, June 30th. Cardi B, she performed a medley of tracks from her album, Am I the Drama, at the 2026 BET Awards, including her hit Pretty and Petty, which is aimed at Bia. Now, she also had her 6 previous BET Awards on stage displayed during her performance. Now, after her performance, she did hop on Instagram Live and ask fans to refrain from bullying Bia. She says, I'm very big against internet bullying. She also reiterated her stance against bullying during a recent stop in Boston, which is actually Bia's hometown, urging the crowd not to bully her as well. Drake, he earned $1 million when Canada defeated South Africa 1-0 in a knockout game. This happened on Sunday. He wagered over $700,000 on Canada to beat South Africa in the FIFA World Cup round 32. Drake revealed that South African DJ Black Coffee inspired him to boost the stakes before the match. You know, he is definitely known for betting. He's bet on the NBA Finals, UFC title fights, boxing contests, and big soccer competitions like this one. Speaking of sports, Naomi Osaka debuted a beautiful look inspired by traditional Japanese ceremonial dress at the Wimbledon 2026. The outfit featured a white robe inspired by a kimono with cherry blossoms and lifelike cranes that were embroidered onto it. The color requirement of white at Wimbledon allowed the designer to really focus on material and the construction and the silhouette of the outfit. You know, Naomi is known for her creative on-court style, and the stylist ensured that the outfit would transition seamlessly from ceremony to competition. She looked beautiful. Shout out to her. Kirk Franklin, he was confronted by a man in Philadelphia who told him that he needed to repent for his sins before he and his wife, Tammy Franklin, go to hell. Now, Kurt initially tried to de-escalate the situation by offering the man a hug, but the man refused and continued yelling at him to repent, leading to a heated exchange. The incident occurred on the same night as the Gospel on Independence event, which was ultimately canceled due to lightning, but Kurt Franklin was scheduled to perform as the headlining act. Happy birthday to Mike Tyson, David Alan Greer, Tony Rock, and our very own Fantasia. I'm Miss Jessica, the girl next door. That is your Nosy Neighbor News.
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4: 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Who did Cardi B take a stand against and what? 980-737-9898. 980-737-9898. First call through. Correct answer. You going to see Neo and, of course, Ekan.

0: Karen, who is this?
1: It's Aaliyah.
0: What did I say about Cardi B in the Nosy Neighbor News?
1: You said that even though at the BET Awards she did do Pretty and Petty, that it was about Bia and her. She did do her 6th awards, but she did say to her fans and everybody that she is against bullying, and she is not tolerating that at all, especially online.
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0: You are correct, and you just won tickets to check out Neo and Akon July 12th at the True Lion Amphitheater. 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

0: 98 WPG, Charlotte's plug for new hip-hop and R&B. Don't forget, tomorrow night is going down. Tomorrow night is going down. We at Stat Charlotte, myself, DJ Butterfingers. Y'all know After Work Wednesday is a vibe. 3425 David Cox Road. Yes, we got a $3 lamb chops, half off pasta, half off wine. Free admission, free parking. It is cancer season. All my cancers come out, celebrate your birthdays, because y'all know how we get it in. That's that. You might not make it to work on Thursday morning. Shout out to DJ Butterfingers, myself, and DJ Butterfingers in there going crazy each and every Wednesday. Doors open up at 5. We broadcast live from 7 to 9. All right, you know what time it is. It is 7:40. It's time for the hottest hashtag in the world. Hashtag Larry Mad.
1: Woke up this morning with something on his mind. Larry is mad. Now let's see why.

0: Hashtag Larry Mad. Hashtag I know you freaking lying. Hashtag ain't no way boss. We going all the way out to the West Coast. I just left the West Coast. I left LA. But we going to Seattle. We going to the top of the West Coast. We going to Seattle. Where in Seattle, a young lady by the name of Janice. No, Janice, no. Janice was out there scheming and boosting. All them boosting women. Janice was out there boosting. Janice done boosted some Louis V, some Louis Vuitton. And get what Janice did, y'all. She done boosted the Louis Vuitton and then posted it on her page. Dancing to Miami Spin That. And guess what the feds did?
1: They came and got him,
0: Miss Jessica. They watched the video. They sung the song while they was locking her ass up. They said, hey, come on with your boosted ass. They put a boosted ass right in the back of the fan car. How you gonna steal $7,000 worth of Louis and post it on the internet? Dancing to Young Miami. Don't y'all know that, you know, these bags and things, they have serial numbers. And, you know, they got, it's got a photo recognition. They done matched the photo from the matching bag out the store because they got surveillance footage in the store to match it to the bag that you was seeing in your video dancing with. Y'all done let this song get you locked up, Miss Janice. And Miss Janice, you should know better. You just got out of prison in January for stealing $500,000 worth of Lululemon. You just got out of prison in January. Now you're going back for stealing $7,000 worth of Louis. They say this Miss Janice's real job. She's a real live booster in real life. This is what she do for a living. Well, Miss Janice, I think it's going to be a while before you be dancing to this song. You're going to be dancing to this with yourself, mate, Miss Janice. I am highly appalled that you would go to prison for stealing $500,000 worth of Lululemon and then come right back out. Steal Louis, got away with stealing it out the store. Post it online, dancing to Young Miami, now you're going back to prison. We got to be more careful. You don't got to post everything. You don't got to post everything, Miss Janice. You could have been walking around Seattle with your Louis bags all willy-nilly with nobody knowing nothing. But you got to do the Young Miami dance with the bags. Now you're going to dance in the prison with the bags, Miss Janice. The moral of the story is, stop boosting and stop scamming. Hit the hashtag, see what else I've been mad about. But if you do boost, holler at me.
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0: the Larry the Money Man House. Y'all, let's plug for new hip hop and R&B. Y'all know what's about to happen. Incognito about to come to you live in the kitchen. And you know what I need after Incognito come to you live in the kitchen? I need the four. Any four songs Incognito playing the mix. 980-737-9898. I got that family four pack for you to check out the Monster Jam. Incog, 750. Let ride, my boy.
1: They call me Mr. Incognito.
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2: 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I need the four. 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
2: 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It is coming to the city, and I want to put you and the whole fam in there. While you're dialing, it's time to get Bourbon Stokes.

0: Good morning, Larry and Jessica.
1: What up, though?
0: Larry, welcome back.
1: What up?
2: I'm here.
0: Jessica, also welcome back.
3: Thank you for having me.
0: It's time that we be honest. As men and women, we have to be honest with each other.
1: Why are you pointing at me?
0: I'm not pointing at you. I'm just saying in general.
1: There. Point to the TV.
0: I mean, you too.
1: I slept.
3: Continue, please.
0: It's time we be honest. It's time we all be honest. These relationships, we see social media and what people say men and women should and should not do. What it all it boils down to is standards. And I'm going to go ahead and say it, Larry. Men don't have standards.
1: That's a lie.
0: We have preferences.
1: I have standards.
0: We don't. Boy, I don't.
1: Never mind. I know you ain't. Never mind. You ain't got no standards.
0: I'll be the first to tell you, I ain't got no standards.
1: We know.
0: Society, when it comes to men and women, women have standards. Which is why they get their feelings hurt the most. Women, you hear sometimes, not all the time, you hear people say, women say when they looking for a man, if a woman's looking for a nice, tall, dark, and handsome. That's the word they say when they want a man, when they want a relationship. What do men say when they want a relationship, Larry?
1: I want a relationship.
0: I want a woman. If she's built like a woman, look like a woman, what? I want a woman.
3: What?
0: We don't have the same standards. We have preferences. We want our woman to look a certain way, or you have certain things you might like about that woman, but we don't have a tall, dark, and handsome that we want in our women. You could work for a trash company if you're a woman. Come home every day smelling like garbage. But guess what? As long as you look good and you do something good for me, huh? You in there. You never heard a man say, my woman got to make 6 figures. My woman got to have a good job. Nope. You never hear it. Young Miami said, I'm used to messing with men that make 10 figures. You know how much 10 figures is, man?
1: I do know how much 10 figures is.
0: That is a billionaire.
1: Now, Miami would tell a lie.
0: First of all, you a lie. Because we saw you when you first performed here.
1: Yeah, I saw your baby daddy, your first one.
0: We saw you. Them city girls weren't messing with billionaires. They were stealing from them. That's why you made that song. Stop lying. We got to be honest with each other. We got to be honest with our standards, what we like in men. It don't matter. Y'all say you want tall, dark, and handsome, but that don't matter. Long as he got money, that man could look like the bottom, something on the bottom of your shoe. And you go with him. You'll go with him because he take care of you. Has a man ever come up from being a gold digger?
1: Yeah.
0: Who?
1: Mary J. Blige has been.
0: Was he a gold digger?
1: Yeah. Ask Mary. She gonna tell you, yeah. Yeah. Absolutely.
0: That might be the first black man. He need to go in to have his picture framed.
1: What's Britney Spears' husband name?
0: Kevin Federline. He came up.
1: Gold digger. Yeah.
0: He ain't one of them standards. He wanted that money.
1: Candy Burr's husband. What's his name?
0: Ex-Todd.
1: Todd.
0: Was he a gold digger? He was kind of up before when they met.
1: Was it up doing what?
0: Up and stuck.
1: Yeah, all right.
0: We got to be honest, man. We got to be honest with you.
1: Them the three I know off the top of my head.
0: We don't care about looks. We don't care about standards. As long as you can do something. And on the opposite side, ladies, you say you want your man tall, dark, and handsome. Y'all said these
3: expectations. Who the hell said that? Go ahead. I'm sorry.
0: Yeah. That's from a societal standpoint. I'm not saying all. From a societal standpoint.
1: I got standards.
0: I
3: didn't mean to say nothing during this. Continue.
0: Okay, Lance, since you got standards, what's your standards?
1: God. Don't worry about that. That ain't your business.
0: What's your standards? Don't worry. Woman? For a woman, what's your standards?
1: That ain't your business. You're not a woman.
0: I don't give a damn for me.
1: Your segment over, my boy.
0: Oh, y'all. That's where it starts. Boy, you here.
2: thing first. You know, we got to exist up here first. As a man thinketh, so shall he get. You know, some like that. You know, you read the Bible.

tons of me. He wanna give me cunnilingus. 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Bouncing on the right to left. I'm hitting my shoulder lean. Damn, I'm putting you on. Big Leo, I'm song for song. This so fat. I'm going thong for thong. I'm a dog, he is too. We going bone for bone. He beat my front of back. He love when I scream. I'm going.

0: 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Quick it.
1: Y'all know.
2: Man, these folks got to hit his. No cap.
3: All right, it's 8:22. Time for another Nosy Neighbor News. Quickie, Jay-Z, he launched a limited edition collection of merchandise to celebrate his Yankee Stadium anniversary shows. The collection combines the iconic Bronx Bomber and Jay-Z's music. It's a collaboration with Mitchell & Ness and features a range of apparel and accessory. It honors his two albums, The Blueprint and Reasonable Doubt. And it coincides with his anniversary shows at Yankee Stadium. Now, I ain't gonna lie to y'all.
4: You want it?
3: I absolutely want it. That ain't what I'm talking about.
4: What?
3: That price tag on these items is astronomical.
4: What's the price tag?
3: He has a baseball jersey, and I think that was
4: $400. Ain't bad.
3: Okay. All right.
4: Hey,
3: do what you do, buddy. I ain't in your pockets. What? Go ahead.
4: He has a leather
3: jacket. I think that one was like $1,200. I can't remember how much that one is.
4: Price,
3: but yeah, it is expensive over there for this stuff. Mm. But it does look nice. It's some nice stuff.
4: You wouldn't buy that Jay-Z jersey for $400? I mean, you're a huge Jay-Z fan.
3: I am.
4: You're a fan. Like, that, you don't think that's a great investment for $400?
3: As a fan, yeah. I am considering it.
4: Okay.
3: As not a fan or just somebody that is just, you know, an enjoyer of music or whatever, yeah. I wouldn't even think about it.
4: I got you.
3: I mean, for men's
4: clothes, though, like that's...
3: And normally I go to concerts and I always get, like, mm-hmm. a shirt or something from the concert. If I were to see those prices at a concert, I'd pass it on there.
4: You heard about the vinyl collection that he put
3: mm-hmm.
4: out?
3: Yeah, he put a vinyl collection out. Yeah, he put a cassette collection out. It's really, really nice stuff. Yeah. And he has the subways set up so that you can go on the subways and get the full experience. He's got the music playing.
4: That's dope.
3: And you can buy the stuff, the merchandise there. It's really, really nice.
4: Are you going to try to do the subway experience? I know you, like I said, I know you're a huge fan.
3: We'll see. Listen, it's too much money. It's too much money.
4: Man,
3: I gotta get there.
4: Tell your brothers to send you up there for your birthday or something.
3: I gotta get there.
4: New York ain't nowhere but right there.
3: Now you keep talking. Yeah, exactly. You hear him over there? It ain't nothing.
4: You got a brother that's a scientist and a brother that's a lawyer.
3: I also have a coworker. Saying nothing. That's the only reason why I'm talking to Larry.
5: Oh, okay.
3: I have a coworker that keeps offering up.
4: No, yeah.
3: Nothing to me.
4: I want you to experience that as a Jay-Z fan.
3: Give me the damn money. Like
4: experience.
3: Yeah.
4: Okay. I made the suggestion. That was my contribution. No cuss.
3: Baby. Baby. I had to turn my head real quick and stop looking at you. I'm Miss Jessica the girl next door. That's your Nosy Neighbor News.
6: I
3: want
6: to know what it is. Quick is trying to fight.
0: That's your Nosy Neighbor News.
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1: You know the folk?
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1: All right, give them to me.
2: Hold on. We got Mary J. Blige, Share My World, Ari Lennox, Pressure, Pleasure P, Girlfriend Number Two, that one.
1: Boyfriend Number Two, but okay, go ahead.
2: Okay, Boyfriend. I know that. Oh, wait. And then it's Kyo or C-A-O by Bryson Tiller.
3: That's what it is.
1: You got it. You know the folk. Yes. You go out. Yeah, barely. Go out to the monster truck jam. You got the
2: Come
1: family
2: on,
1: folk. I gave it to you. You got it. You in there. Let everybody know
2: okay,
1: what's. Let everybody know what's actually putting you in there, baby.
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We drop it on y'all. We call it The Next Big Thing. It's an artist out there trying to get on, trying to find out if that song is the next big thing. You call in, you let us know after you hear the song if you want us to keep it, you want us to sweep it, and what letter grade you want to get a song. And if you got a critique for the artist, we'll take that too. Let's get to it. We call it The Next Big Thing.

0: right. The name of the song is called That's Right. We're going to drop it. Y'all let us know if you want us to keep it, you want us to sweep it, and what letter grade you want to get a song. It's called That's Right. Let's check it out right now, right here on The Next Big Thing.
1: Don't even fix your lips like you popped it. That ain't right. That ain't right. Damn, I love this play. You going to cop it off. I know that's right. Don't you come in like a broke boy, because that's an ugly sight.

0: That ain't right.
1: No, that ain't right.
0: Damn, I love this play. He gon' cop it all. I know that's right.
1: Yeah, right.
0: Don't you come in like a broke boy, cause that's an ugly sight. Don't you come in like you owe some, gon' pay it up all night.

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1: Yeah, good morning. Man, sweep that, man. I'm white and I want to sweep it.
2: Hey, good morning. Definitely keeping that. 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
21: 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Here's your Channel 9 Severe Weather Center 9 forecast.
22: Good morning. I'm Channel 9 meteorologist Keith Monday. It's warm, humid out there this morning. We're going to heat right back up in the low 90s, feeling like upper 90s again this afternoon. And more heat comes in for the rest of the week. Mid-90s tomorrow, near 100 by Thursday, Friday, and into the 4th of July.
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0: WPEG. We ask the people. We're going to keep it. We're going to sweep it in a wet letter, girl.
1: Nah, don't keep it. I give it about a B. A D.
2: Sweeping it, man. Not a great F.
3: I'm keeping it. We're going to keep it. It's definitely a banger. Keep it. B.
0: All right, this one is split right down the middle again, 50-50, with an overall letter grade of a C-. What you thought about it, Ms. Jessica?
4: Once again, I like it. Once again, I like this song. Now, my only thing is, the first time I listened to it, I listened to it here in the studio.
0: Mm-hmm.
4: And I wasn't looking at you all. I don't know if you all heard it with your headphones on.
0: Mm-hmm.
4: I think that there might be a little difference between listening to it in the studio on the big speakers and with your headphones on. When I was listening at points, it became a little hard to hear you. Like the music was overpowering you. And because I don't want to call it mumble rap, but because of the way that you rap, it was hard to understand the lyrics. And I wanted to understand the lyrics, right? So your style of rapping mixed in with the music overpowering your lyrics, it made it a little bit hard to hear everything. So you definitely want to get back in the lab and reevaluate that and keep that in mind as you're producing more music. But I like it. I thought the beat was good. I thought it was catchy. I could see some dances coming along with this one. I'm going to give this one a B minus with a keep.
0: Okay.
4: Thank you.
5: The beat was dope. Only negative that I had about the song was that little horn part in it. That part specifically made it sound old. Not old, it made it sound dated. I would change that part, but outside of that, the beat sounded like, you know, what's going on now. He was rapping like the way these rappers rap. I could hear it. I can hear it on the radio. I would keep it. I'd keep it with a C.
0: Okay. I liked it too, Jessica. First thing I wrote down, but that beat hard. That beat hard. I liked the song too. It was short. It was to the point. They didn't come on doing a soliloquy before they started rapping. They got right into the song. They do need to work on that mix and mastering. They do need to work on that. But other than that, man, I like the song. It was, like I said, it was right in the realm of what the songs do today. They with the timing and everything. I like the song though. I like the lyrics from what I could hear. I'm with you, Jessica. They gotta bring out certain parts. But other than that, this one was hype to me.
4: Yeah,
0: I'm gonna keep it with a B plus.
4: Yeah,
0: just go tighten up that mix and mastering. Get your little video and get on TikTok, make you a couple dances or something. I think you might have something, big dog.
4: Yeah.
0: All right, how do we get on the next big thing, Jeff?
4: You can email us, send us your original music. Make sure that it is absolutely squeaky clean when you send it in. We not cleaning it up for you. Email it to carolina.street@power98fm.com. 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
1: It's time to play everybody's favorite game show. Are you Black Smart? All right, all right, all right. Y'all know what time it is. Time to play Black Smart. You're going to get three questions. If you get two or three questions correct, you win. You are Black Smart. If you do not, we're going to take your hood black car. 980-737-9898. 980-737-9898. We're playing Black Smart. If you win today, you're going to win tickets for the Monster Jam. You got that family four pack. Let's play.

0: It's time to play everybody's favorite game show. Are you Black Smart? All right, all right, all right. Let's meet today's contestant on Are You Black Smart.
1: It's Jasmine, calling from South Carolina.
0: What up, Jasmine, calling from South Carolina? We're going to play Black Smart. You're going to get three questions. If you get two or three questions correct, you win. You are Black Smart. If you do not, we're going to take your hood black card, all right?
1: All right, let's go.
2: God, no.
0: All right. Miss Jessica got you category number one.
3: Name the label.
0: What? Burby got you category number two.
4: What's your sign?
0: What? I got you category number three. Cars in the movie. What?
1: I think I'm going to go with what's your sign.
4: What's your sign? Signs of Lovemaking is a song by what male R&B artist?
1: Tyrese.
0: You want to stay in the same category or you like another?
1: I'm going to stay in the same category.
4: Horoscope is a song by what female R&B artist?
1: Horoscope. Is it Tim? No, it ain't Tim.
0: No. All right, your last and final chance. What category? Are you staying there or are you going somewhere else?
1: I'm going to go with Jessica.
3: All right, this label was formed by Drake. What is the name of the record label?
1: Young Money.
3: I see where you were going there. I see where you were going there.
4: Was she Black Smart?
1: I know.
5: Hell no.
6: You don't deserve that. Access denied. Your black privileges are revoked. That ain't it. Then go out there and redeem yourself. Go get you some black education. Damn, dummy.
0: All right. You can steal these tickets off Black Smart. You can answer Burby's question or Jessica's question. 980-737-9898.
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31: When you need somebody to help you, you want somebody with that dog in them. I'm talking about that dog in them. You ever hear the expression? Like you ain't got that dog in you. If you gotta fight, you better have a dog with you. If you gotta fight, you gotta have a dog with you. Gotta have Top Dog with you. He got that dog in him, and he gonna fight. He gonna fight to the end. And you know what he gonna try to do. He gonna try to...

0: continue to honor the pioneers, the trendsetters, and history-making black professionals. Saturday, September 19th at Sonista Hotel in Charlotte. Salute No Limit Larry.
1: A staple in the city, holding down his community. CLT to the heart.
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0: It's time to play everybody's favorite game show. Are you Black Smart?
1: That's right. Somebody trying to steal these tickets out of Black Smart.
0: Good morning. Who question you want?
2: I don't know whose question it was, but the question about Drake.
1: That was Jessica's question.
3: All right. This record label was founded by Drake. Name the label.
2: OVO.
1: You won.

0: Virginia.
1: Oh, all right, all right. You got it, boy. Listen, you going to see the monster trucks. We got the family four-pack for you. 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

0: Dropping our beat each and every morning. We drop it on y'all. The Madhouse question of the day. Hashtag inmates, QOTD.
1: Let's talk about who? What? Let's talk about who?
0: Your Madhouse question of the day today is, what social media rabbit hole you find yourself in? What you got, Ms. Justin? Laughing already.
2: I am. Shout out to Deb. Deb had the same one as me. She says that she goes down these rabbit holes of watching cult series. She says, I have no idea why they fascinate me, but I always wonder how can someone have so much influence over so many. I'm the same way. So cults. I had another person write outrageously big back activity cooking channels. I'm talking about oxtail tacos with the shells that are made from fried cornbread. another person put puppies. Someone that says short movies that end the same. You've never seen those short movies. I know exactly what he's talking about. Short movies that the plot is always the same. It's just the matter of how you get to it that might. Yeah. I go down there. And I always watch them. You always sit up there and watch them think it's just going to end the same way. It's going to end the same way. Someone else put Black History and Evolution. And another person said, all things aviation, from the life of a flight attendant to the history of women pilots.
0: That's dope.
2: And the father and the baby boy trying new foods. That one gets me every time. I'm an arts and crafts girl, too, so I go down rabbit holes of watching those videos.
0: You are doing it yourself type person.
2: I am a DIYer. Yeah. Definitely. That's on my algorithm.
0: A.K.A. Shante the Builder. Tyree said the YouTube documentary series. Lavandia said the Carmelo Anthony case. Renee said farms and animals. Somebody said the Charlotte page. I watched that faithfully. crime videos and similar stuff. And Ava said skinwalkers in the Appalachian Mountains.
3: Skinwalkers
0: in the Appalachian Mountains.
2: Let me go check that one.
0: Yeah, that one sounds like a good one.
2: Yeah, that does sound like a good one.
0: Let me tell you
2: another one that's really good right now in the rabbit hole that I am going down right now. Okay. I completely forgot about this one. The World Cup. But not the games.
3: Oh, Lord.
2: It's not the games.
3: Oh, Lord.
2: It is not that either. It is the way that different cultures are coming here and experiencing the United States.
0: Yeah.
2: But also the way that they're bringing their culture here.
0: Yeah.
2: They're like chants and songs and everything else like that. Which, by the way, while we're here, can we talk about this? Because they did the swag surf. Did y'all see this?
0: I did not see this.
2: They did the swag surf. Like I said, all these different teams, they have these different chants. Mm-hmm. So I guess America was like, here's one of ours. We're going to show you what we do, right? And they were doing the swag surf. But the way that they listed it was the SEC swag surf. Pissed me off. I was so upset.
0: Like the conference?
2: Yes.
0: Theirs?
2: Yes. They were claiming it as theirs. Made me so upset.
0: They turned it to the HBCU.
2: It was so unseasoned.
0: National anthem.
2: It looked horrible. Oh, man. It was so. Cut it out.
3: We've never seen white people steal our stuff before.
2: Cut it out. Don't do that now. And then you got it on the world stage, like the World Cup.
0: Speaking of the World Cup, Jessica in L.A., it shut. Everything shut down when the World Cup
2: was on. Larry, if I would have been out there, I would have gone. I would have been right in the middle of it.
0: Every bar was showing the World Cup. Every one of them.
2: Hey, listen.
3: Why are they be so interested in the World Cup?
0: The soccer is huge. The Scottish boys are here.
3: No. I know. I get that soccer is dope, but I'm talking about the World Cup specifically. Because we don't show soccer like that when during the regular professional season.
0: They do. They show it on the regular sports channel. You just don't watch it.
3: Bars don't shut down like that.
0: No, they don't shut down.
2: But it's these people that are coming and traveling to America. They're taking over. It's the big teams of them. Scotland is showing now. Scotland has a chant that goes, Donald Trump is a sex offender. Scottish boys. Is it Scottish? No, I'm sorry. Aussie. Australia. Donald Trump is a sex offender. Aussie boys are on a bender.
0: Oh my God. Bye, Jessica. Bye. Left hand, and we go. spin that at the blood. But that's hot, though. That's hot. That's hot, though.
4: Miami. It's for all my scammers and my kid money.

0: them Louis bags that she stole.
1: Boy.
0: And they told her, spend that time in jail.
1: Wasn't her and her daughter?
0: Yeah, her and her daughter, yeah.
1: They said they about to do big time because it's like their third strike.
0: Well, it's her third strike. The woman. She's
1: okay.
0: Yeah, I talked about it on that.
1: Stupid.
0: Yeah.
1: Stupid.
0: He was asleep, Jessica. He was asleep. Don't worry about it. Don't worry about it. All right, man. Y'all know what's happening. 9:30 in the city. It's time to find

0: Trending Topics being brought to you by Stash Charlotte. Tomorrow night, you know what it is. It's the After Work Wednesday. Me and Butterfingers in the building. Doors open up at 5. 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Jessica, what you got trending?
1: Did y'all hear about Drake and these Janice only parties?
0: No.
1: Mm-mm. Y'all didn't hear about this?
0: No.
1: So invitations were going out to women named Janice.
0: Oh, wow.
1: Coming from Drake to attend this party in Houston as a way to like apologize, because you know he's got that song Janice STFU. So yeah, these parties were going on. They said that one person walked away with like $25,000 in cash at the party. So shout out to Drake and these Janice only parties. A lot of women showed up to these parties that were named Drake, a little bit more than what he was expecting. So shout out to him. What you got, Bert?
2: History could possibly be made today. Serena Williams steps back on the Wimbledon court today.
3: That's what's up.
2: She's playing in the Wimbledon tournament, but as a wild card. And they interviewed her, and she said she made the decision on the last day that she was supposed to make the decision whether or not she was going to accept a wild card to play in Wimbledon, because she didn't know if she could do it. She didn't know if she wanted to do it. But she had played in a warm-up tournament previously, and she looked good. She looked good. She's 44 years old now. She's coming back out there to play. So I'm pretty sure the ratings, they said already the ticket sales for Wimbledon, just from the Serena effect alone, have skyrocketed.
0: Of course.
2: Skyrocket, which I get it. Because, I mean, who cares about tennis right now since she retired? People haven't been watching like they did the last 20 years, 25 years when she was playing, her and her sister. So, yeah, shout out to Serena, man. I'm going to be watching, see what she doing.
0: Hey, man, the NBA is going crazy with these trades. If you've missed the latest trades, Ja Morant is now a Portland Trail Blazer. He was traded from the Memphis Grizzlies. Miles Bridges from the Charlotte Hornets, he is now in Phoenix. Phoenix has been chasing Miles Bridges for 2 years. They finally got the guy that they wanted. They wanted the team here with Kevin Durant. When Durant was there, that didn't work out. But now he is a Phoenix Sun. The Hornets got two players. They got Grayson Allen and Royce in the trade, Royce O'Neal in the trade, and they got some more draft picks. So shout out to the Charlotte Hornets on doing that. And now they're talking about the new biggest trade that could take place.

0: place would be LeBron James going to the Golden State Warriors to play with Steph Curry and Anthony Davis being traded from the Washington Wizards to also go to Golden State to play with these two guys. Draymond Green did not sign his extension, which allows Golden State the cap room to be able to sign LeBron to be able to also trade for Anthony Davis. They're trying to create something in Golden State. The NBA is going to be interesting this fall. I cannot wait. But that trade hasn't taken place yet. That is one that's on the table, and they're trying to see where Jaylen Brown is going to go. They're saying that
1: he better come here.
0: He's out in Boston. I don't think so. But
1: I don't think so either. But he better.
0: Why would you say that?
1: Because what I mean, John Morant's gone. We needed a point guard.
0: We got a point guard.
1: We need a superstar back.
0: Okay.
1: We need a superstar back.
0: We have one.
1: Hmm.
0: We have one.
1: Yes.
0: Oh, okay. All right. Big YBA said, "Miss."

0: happening?
1: We are doing baseball action and women's basketball. Kicking things off, we got the Dodgers 55-30 taking on the A's 40-45. Larry, who you got?
0: I got the Dodgers, man. The champs are the champs. I just left L.A., bought the Dodgers stuff everywhere. I'm going with the Dodgers, man. You know, they've been on a winning streak. Let's go, L.A.
2: L.A.
1: All right, then we got the Twins taking on Houston. The Twins are 41-45. Houston is 42-45. Burp, who you got?
0: Houston. Twins actually play good on the road, so I'm going with the Twins. I think the Twins are going to upset Houston in this one. They are close in record, so let's go with the Twins in that one. For me, big B.
1: All right, in our last baseball game, we got the Cardinals 43-38 taking on the Braves 49-33. Larry, who you got?
0: I think this is going to be a good one. I think this is going to be a one- or two-run game, but I'm going to go with the Braves. I think the Braves are going to pull it out, so I'm going to go with ATL, shout out.
2: Braves.
1: All right, and big game going down in the WNBA. It is the championship game of the Commissioner's Cup. We got the Aces taking on the Liberty. The Aces are 14-5. The Liberty are 12-8. Larry, who you got?
0: Big players play big in big games. This is a big game, so I'm going with my girl. You know, Asia Wilson with the Aces. You know, all she does is win championships. I don't care what type of championship it is. If it's a championship involved, Asia gonna put up a 20 ball. She gonna put up a double-double. I'm going with the Aces for the Commissioner's Cup.
2: The Liberty are 9-2 against the Aces in their last 11 games. That's including the playoffs. The last time Asia Wilson played for a championship, she lost to the New York Liberty. But it's not going to happen this year. New York ain't the same. Go with Asia Wilson. She is going to put up a double-double, 20-10. And also go with Breonna Stewart for the New York Liberty. She's going to put up at least 15 points and get you 6 rebounds. And the Las Vegas Aces are going to win the Commissioner's Cup this year. I'm going with them for the win.
0: All right, that's what we put on that four-play parlay.
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21: 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He got that dog in him. 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
1: 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It's going down tonight in London. And in the NBA, big news, Ja Morant was traded to the Portland Trail Blazers by the Memphis Grizzlies. The Memphis Grizzlies got Jeremy Grant in return. Miles Bridges was traded from the Hornets to the Phoenix Suns. What moves could we possibly be making? I pray to God it's something big that we got coming. 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
4: 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Funny thing about your problems, they ain't mine. Staying up through the late night. 20 seconds to game time. Getting religious with it. 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

0: Hill.
1: Where they at?
0: Rock Hill.
1: Where they at?
0: North Carolina.
1: Where they at?
0: South Carolina.
1: Where they at? Where they at though? Where they at though? Where they at? Where they at? Where they at though? Where they at? What's up?
0: What's up?
1: What's up?
0: What's up?
1: Love for me, Doug. What's up, boy? Shout out to Robin checking in one time. Tatizzi, Nicky So Fly Jones. What's up, though? Shout out to Sheese. Shout out to Mr. Talk of the Town. That's him. Misha the Boss. What's up with it, though? Hey, big head. Shout out to Jay Mont. Shout out to Doris Craig. Block Love, Miss Dan. What's up, though, Miss Dan? Hey, Miss Dan. Shout out to Upfront 64, Political 77. That's my girl, Kamaria. Shout out to Peter Rabbit. What's up, though? Boss Man Frank. What up, Frank? Primetime Cannon. Oh, yeah, that's what's up. I'ma holler at you. Shout out to Jesse Diva, Bad Lesbian 85. My boy Simmons Chef Ford Tough. My boy Tyree Letter City 704. Comma Kitten 81. And Kia.704.1. Ahmad Johnson, what's up with it, boy?
0: White Becker, what's happening? Darren with a Y, what's happening? Fish and Grits Catering, Tony Ford TV, Cool 103, Mr. Straight Up, touched by TT Mike Jones, 1992. That's Mike from Rock Hill. He can't wait for us to come down there for the cookout. Super Dad Jones, what up? Fatherhood Empowerment Network, what's happening with it? QC is funny. William Anderson, my dog, what's happening? Ahmad checking in. Pink Lash, what's going on with it, Pink Lash? And Kiki 704, it's me, Montague. Kia.704.1. What's up, Kia?
2: Stop live jumping.
0: Who, Kia?
2: Yeah.
0: Oh, stop live jumping,
3: Kia. Birthday shout outs. I missed one yesterday. Gotta send a huge birthday shout out to the homie Buck Joyner. I hope you had a wonderful birthday as you celebrated yesterday. Celebrating today, Jamila Brockett. Happy birthday to you, boo. And one of the dopest principals in the Carolinas, my girl. Heather Stowe. Happy birthday to you, Heather.
1: All right, man. 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You know what we say when we get up out of here?
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1: 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It dropped this past Friday. 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
11: Good morning. I'm John. I'm meteorologist Keith Monday. It's warm, humid out there this morning. We're going to heat right back up in the low 90s, feeling like upper 90s again this afternoon. And more heat comes in for the rest of the week. Mid-90s tomorrow, near 100 by Thursday, Friday, and into the 4th of July.
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15: That's

I kind of put the cup down for a minute, but honestly, it ain't nobody's business what's in my cup, what's in your cup, what's in their cup. It's your cup. Drink it. So whatever the hell was in my cup, the only reaction I did was got more popular, more successful, did a lot more things that I've ever done. I probably should pick that.

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18: 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This is Burpee with your sports update here on Power 98. Serena Williams makes her return to the singles court at Wimbledon. It's going down tonight in London. And in the NBA, big news. Ja Morant was traded to the Portland Trail Blazers by the Memphis Grizzlies. The Memphis Grizzlies got Jeremy Grant in return. Miles Bridges was traded from the Hornets to the Phoenix Suns. What moves could we possibly be making? I pray to God it's something big that we got coming. I'm Burpee, that's a sports update here on Power 98.
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0: 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Courtesy of Charlotte's Big Station. And

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0: Pretty, I fuck 'em like porn stars. 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

0: 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Got the latest from Drake. Got the baby. Lotto and Big Glow. Anything you want to hear, you know we get it on for you. Keep it locked to the plug. 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
23: When you need somebody to help you, you want somebody with that dog in them. I'm talking about that dog in them. You ever hear the expression?

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17: 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Serena Williams makes her return to the singles court at Wimbledon. It's going down tonight in London. And in the NBA, big news, Ja Morant was traded to the Portland Trail Blazers by the Memphis Grizzlies. The Memphis Grizzlies got Jeremy Grant in return. Miles Bridges was traded from the Hornets to the Phoenix Suns. What moves could we possibly be making? I pray to God it's something big that we got coming. I'm Burpee, and that's the sports update here on Power 98.
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my God, I just hit the home blitz. 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
7: 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I'm talking about that dog in them. You ever hear the expression? Like you ain't got that dog in you. If you gotta fight, you better have a dog with you. If you gotta fight, you gotta have a dog with you. Gotta have Top Dog with you. He got that dog in him. And he gonna fight. He gonna fight to the end. And you know what he gonna try to do.

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15: 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Serena Williams makes her return to the singles court at Wimbledon. It's going down tonight in London. And in the NBA, big news, Ja Morant was traded to the Portland Trail Blazers by the Memphis Grizzlies. The Memphis Grizzlies got Jeremy Grant in return. Miles Bridges was traded from the Hornets to the Phoenix Suns. What moves could we possibly be making? I pray to God it's something big that we got coming. I'm Burpee, that's the sports update here on Power 98.
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0: 8th. Can't wait to watch that one. Also, Drewski is under fire after SZA and Doechii. That's right, the TDE president Punch thinks that Drewski did SZA and Doechii wrong. 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Coming up, I got some French Montana, the latest from Johnny Venus and Chris Brown and Leon Thomas. Up next,
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24: We're going to be wrapping up the month of June today on a very hot note. We're back in the low 90s this afternoon. The humidity, though, does easily make it feel like upper 90s with the heat index values. And the temps soar in the mid to upper 90s for the rest of the week and likely sitting near 100. So get ready for 4th July plans.
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5: 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Serena Williams makes her return to the singles court at Wimbledon. It's going down tonight in London. And in the NBA, big news, Ja Morant was traded to the Portland Trail Blazers by the Memphis Grizzlies. The Memphis Grizzlies got Jeremy Grant in return. Miles Bridges was traded from the Hornets to the Phoenix Suns. What moves could we possibly be making? I pray to God it's something big that we got coming. I'm Burpee, and that's the sports update here on Power 98.
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23: 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Here's your Channel 9 Severe Weather Center 9 forecast.
24: We're going to be wrapping up the month of June today on a very hot note. We're back in the low 90s this afternoon. The humidity, though, does easily make it feel like upper 90s with the heat index values. And then temps are in the mid to upper 90s for the rest of the week and likely sitting near 100. So get ready for 4th July plans.
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0: A couple years straight, nigga, thought that was it. 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I had took her with me. We both spent a little time. She got hers, I got mine. Then I brought back his bitch. They fool, nigga. 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
1: Yup.
0: Take him back over like.

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I'm up out of here. 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
19: 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This is Burpee with your sports update here on Power 98. Serena Williams makes her return to the singles court at Wimbledon. It's going down tonight in London. And in the NBA, big news. Ja Morant was traded to the Portland Trail Blazers by the Memphis Grizzlies. The Memphis Grizzlies got Jeremy Grant in return. Miles Bridges was traded from the Hornets to the Phoenix Suns. What moves could we possibly be making? I pray to God it's something big that we got coming. I'm Burpee, that's the sports update here on Power 98.
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tons of me. He wanna give me cunnilingus. 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

0: 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Hey, nosy neighbors. Happy Tuesday to you. Miss Jessica, the girl next door, back in action, ready to afternoon vibe with you. 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
1: Hey, man, Clark said he know your arm, your finger hurt, your leg hurt, and you still out there trying not to call him, and you've been in a serious accident. 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
16: We're going to be wrapping up the month of June today on a very hot note. We're back in the low 90s this afternoon. The humidity, though, does easily make it feel like upper 90s with the heat index values. And then temps soar in the mid to upper 90s for the rest of the week and likely sitting near 100. So get ready for 4th July plans.
17: 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Here's your Channel 9 Severe Weather Center 9 forecast.
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6: 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Serena Williams makes her return to the singles court at Wimbledon. It's going down tonight in London. And in the NBA, big news, Ja Morant was traded to the Portland Trail Blazers by the Memphis Grizzlies. The Memphis Grizzlies got Jeremy Grant in return. Miles Bridges was traded from the Hornets to the Phoenix Suns. What moves could we possibly be making? I pray to God it's something big that we got coming. I'm Burpee, that's your sports update here on Power 98.
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It's going down Saturday, July 11th from 5 until 7 at the Emma Scott Rec Center right there in Rock Hill. 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
4: Very heavy Highway 49 South Tryon headed into South Carolina. 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Albemarle at Lawyers Road, West Boulevard at Airport Drive, J.W. 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Yankee Pete, Charlotte traffic.
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27: 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Here's your Channel 9 Severe Weather Center 9 forecast.
28: Extreme heat just keeps getting hotter in Charlotte. Check your forecast from Severe Weather Center 9. I'm meteorologist John Ahrens. For tonight, we're down to the low to mid 70s. Tomorrow, in the upper 90s, it'll certainly feel like the triple digits. And then later on this week, the actual thermometer reading may get to the triple digits.
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0: Don't listen to nothing
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1: Charlotte traffic.
2: It's the traffic volume and congestion that's causing the brake tapping. Not a whole lot in the way of accidents on the interstate on the west side, 485 outer loop after Moores Chapel, an accident approaching I-85, and Highway 49 South Tryon at the Buster Boyd Bridge. Still an accident there with miles of solid backup. Otherwise, just congested 77 north and southbound through Huntersville, Cornelius, and also from uptown down to the state line. I'm Yankee Pete, Charlotte traffic.
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23: 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Here's your Channel 9 Severe Weather Center 9 forecast.
24: Extreme heat just keeps getting hotter in Charlotte. Checking your forecast from Severe Weather Center 9. I'm meteorologist John Ahrens. For tonight, we're down to the low to mid-70s. Tomorrow, in the upper 90s, it'll certainly feel like the triple digits. And then later on this week, the actual thermometer reading may get to the triple digits.
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27: What's that? And it's the biggest ball.

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6: Charlotte traffic.
7: Accident I-77 south at Woodlawn Road, jam-packed in both directions to exit 6. Independence inbound, there's an injury accident at the Brookshire Merge. Expect a couple of miles of delay there. Park Road at Drexel Place, Margaret Wallace at Idlewild, and Caldwell Road at Farmington Ridge Parkway. I'm Yankee Pete, Charlotte traffic.
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0: solid traffic.
1: Still very heavy congestion. Independence inbound at Brookshire Freeway. That's an injury accident. Expect a couple of miles of delays right there at Uptown. I-77 south at 485 on the south side and 85 south at 485 headed out to Gaston County. An accident there. North Graham at 85. Statesville Avenue at Pat Garrett. Third at Caldwell. South Tryon at Yorkdale. And clearing an accident in Moorhead at Eldridge. Yankee Pete, Charlotte traffic.
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0: 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Bye, y'all.
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3: 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Okay.

0: At Brookshire is cleared, but still expect some brake tapping for about 2 or 3 miles inbound to uptown on Independence Boulevard. Fairview at Sharon Road, Sharon Road at Carnegie Boulevard, Woodlawn at Nations Crossing, West Sugar Creek at Reagan, 3rd at Caldwell, and South Tryon at Yorkdale. Yankee Pete, Charlotte traffic.
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4: 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This is Burpee with your sports update here on Power 98. Serena Williams makes her return to the singles court at Wimbledon. It's going down tonight in London. And in the NBA, big news. Ja Morant was traded to the Portland Trailblazers by the Memphis Grizzlies. The Memphis Grizzlies got Jeremy Grant in return. Miles Bridges was traded from the Hornets to the Phoenix Suns. What moves could we possibly be making? I pray to God it's something big that we got coming. I'm Burpee, that's your sports update here on Power 98.
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0: 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Charlotte traffic.
1: Still a little bit of brake tapping inbound Independence Boulevard from an earlier accident at Brookshire. Accidents Lawyers Road at Donnafield and Fairview at Sharon Road. I'm Yankee Pete, Charlotte traffic.
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10: 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Serena Williams makes her return to the singles court at Wimbledon. It's going down tonight in London. And in the NBA, big news. Ja Morant was traded to the Portland Trail Blazers by the Memphis Grizzlies. The Memphis Grizzlies got Jeremy Grant in return. Miles Bridges was traded from the Hornets to the Phoenix Suns. What moves could we possibly be making? I pray to God it's something big that we got coming. I'm Burpee, and that's your sports update here on Power 98.
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